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11: Right away, sir.
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15: 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In 2019, 52 children died of heat stroke because they were left or became trapped in a hot car. 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
1: 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In 2019, 52 children died of heat stroke because they were left or became trapped in a hot car. It's important for everyone to understand that children are more vulnerable to heat stroke and that all hot car deaths are preventable. A child's body temperature rises 3 to 5 times faster than an adult's. When a child is left in a hot vehicle, that child's temperature can rise quickly and they can die within minutes. Heat stroke begins when the core body temperature reaches about 104 degrees. A core body temperature of 107 degrees is lethal. Everyone can help prevent hot car deaths. Never leave a child in a vehicle unattended, even if the windows are partially open or the engine is running and the air conditioning is on. 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

0: Q94.5, all rock, all the time. Rock and roll, James. Some Creed. One of the biggest bands in the 90s. Broke the record here in Rio Grande Valley as far as attendance. It was at the stock show. Like in 98, I think. 96, maybe. But 16,000 people showed up on a cold, drizzly day or night. And it was the second show, actually, because the first show that they had got rained out there at the stock show, so they had to reschedule it. And they rescheduled it, and it ended up becoming a cold, drizzly night. But 16,000 people were there at the stock show to see Creed. It was crazy. I don't know if you were there or not. I was. I lived right down the street. I was living in Mercedes. And around there, Vermont, Nanaquitas, close to the expressway there. And not far from the stock show ground. So we went out there, parked at a friend's house down the street, and then walked into the show. And I took my kids. They were, my son was born in 88, so he was about 9, 8. But we had a good time, man. And they experienced one of the biggest concerts ever here in the Rio Grande Valley that attracted the biggest crowd ever. 16,000. Creed. About 96, 97, 98, somewhere around there. They were at the top of the hill, man. Q94.5, all rock all the time. It's Thursday, man.
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Happiness is what you need so bad.

0: the late, great Glenn Frey from the Eagles doing his solo stuff. I was living on South Padre Island when that song came out, and it was a song from Miami Vice. It was a TV series back in the day. Look it up, Don Johnson. It was very popular. They were like detectives in Miami. But Smuggler's Blues, and as a matter of fact, one of the episodes from Miami Vice was titled Smuggler's Blues, and Glenn Frey was on there as a pilot for a cartel or something like that. But it all connected. And the song's been a big hit for him, man. What's going on? I'm Rock and Roll James. You're feeling tired, sluggish, gain weight. It's summer. You don't know where you're going to muster up the energy to take the family on vacation and spend some intimate time with your significant other as well, because you don't have the energy. You're just tired all the time. You think it's because you're getting older? Well, it probably is. Your testosterone levels start decreasing. You need to go and bring them back up to a therapeutic level to where you're going to have energy. Your sex drive's going to be alive, and you'll have enough energy to go do summer things, right? 956-441-2188, drtsprimarycare.com. If you haven't gone, I don't know why you haven't. You should have made a call already. You should have been in the program already. Give them a call. Make an appointment. Let's do it.
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0: Q94.5 All Rock All the Time Synchronicity 2. That is the Police. And 43 years ago, 1983, that album went to number one here in the United States of America, featuring the big singles Every Breath You Take and Wrapped Around Your Finger, and the title track as well. 43 years ago today, number one. 42 years ago, 1984, Prince released the sixth studio album, Purple Rain. And his sixth studio album, the first to feature his band, The Revolution, and the soundtrack to the 1984 film of the same name. The title track went to number two on the Billboard Hot 100, and I think it almost reached number one as well after he passed away, man. Everybody was playing it all over the place. 17 years ago, 2009, on this day, Michael Jackson died at the age of 50. After suffering heart failure at his home in
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10: Good morning, happy Thursday. Robin Gwen here from Fox News, Rio Grande Valley, giving you that full weather update. For today, we are expecting those high temperatures across the valley to be reaching 98 degrees with some clouds throughout the morning and then mainly sunny skies throughout the afternoon. Wind speeds are expected to be traveling between 15 to 25 miles per hour. And for tomorrow on Friday, to start off that weekend, those high temperatures will be reaching 99 degrees and those lows dropping down to 79. For more information on these weather conditions, be sure to tune in weekday mornings and midday and every night at 9 only here on Fox News, Rio Grande Valley. I'm Robin Gwen wishing you a great and safe Thursday.
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0: Q94.5, all rock all the time, rock and roll James. It is Thursday, June 25th. Almost done with the month. We're done. We're past halfway through the year already. Wow. Before you know it, it's back to school. And then it's Halloween. Our first little cool front comes in. And then it's Thanksgiving, Christmas, the holiday season. And then it's 2027. Wow. It's going fast. It's your birthday today. Happy birthday. You're celebrating it with Carly Simon. She is 81 years old. Remember her? Nobody does it better. She had that song. I think it was a James Bond movie. And she also had You're So Vain. She's 81 years old. Jimmy Dynamite Walker from Good Times is 79, stand-up comedian. I met him. He came down to the Rio Grande Valley about 20 years ago when he was 59. Ricky Gervais, 65 years old today. George Michael, remember him, the singer from Wham? Then he went on his own. I really enjoyed his music and his show, man. George Michael, 63 he would have been. He died in 2016, young age. Had a big drug problem. So happy birthday to them. Happy birthday to all of you. Hope you got some great plans for the weekend.
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9: Good morning. Happy Thursday. Robin Gwen here from Fox News, Rio Grande Valley, giving you that full weather update. For today, we are expecting those high temperatures across the valley to be reaching 98 degrees with some clouds throughout the morning and then mainly sunny skies throughout the afternoon. Wind speeds are expected to be traveling between 15 to 25 miles per hour. And for tomorrow on Friday to start off that weekend, those high temperatures will be reaching 99 degrees and those lows dropping down to 79. For more information on these weather conditions, be sure to tune in weekday mornings and midday and every night at 9 only here on Fox News, Rio Grande Valley. I'm Robin Gwen wishing you a great and safe Thursday.
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Now there's a box of greasy parts sitting in the trunk of that 65. Still waiting on you and your grandpa.

woke all alone one Sunday morning with this song stuck in my head. And in that moment, something or someone spoke to me. They said there was still a verse that needed to be written for this song. And to get up and write it down. There's a book that's sitting in your house somewhere that could use some dusting off. There's a man who died for all our sins. Hang him from the cross. You can give your life to Jesus and he'll give you a second chance.

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0: Q94.5 All Rock all the time. Rock and roll, James. That stuff used to be played on rock radio back in the 80s. It was considered rock. If you ever listened to one of the earliest rock stations in the 956, 99.5 KRIX, if you grew up with that station, you heard that song on the rock station. The Fix. Because it's a guitar, right? 80s stuff. And there's a reason that I spiked it in. They're actually going on tour. Yeah, The Fix. Former Zombies vocalist Colin Blunstone and Peter Asher of Peter and Gordon have announced a 19-date American tour running through September. The shows will follow The Fix's previously announced U.S. summer road trip, which takes place during July and August. The package of British acts is led by the band known for hit singles of the song you just heard, One Thing Leads to Another, and others. So if you feel like checking them out, which I think would be a good show, on the 23rd of July, they'll be in Houston at the House of Blues. On the 24th of July, July 24th, San Antonio at Will Naylor Smith Riverwalk Plaza. I've never been to a show there, but I'm imagining that it's downtown. So I don't know how big that venue is. Austin, Texas at Radio East. Dallas, Texas, Granada Theater. So they're doing small venues. And those are the best places to see bands like this. The Fix on tour. You want to get a little dose of the 80s. Feel young again. Q94.5, all rock all the time.
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Today's your last day, Star County. 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
4: Good morning. Happy Thursday. Robin Gwen here from Fox News, Rio Grande Valley, giving you that full weather update. For today, we are expecting those high temperatures across the valley to be reaching 98 degrees with some clouds throughout the morning and then mainly sunny skies throughout the afternoon. Wind speeds are expected to be traveling between 15 to 25 miles per hour. And for tomorrow on Friday, to start off that weekend, those high temperatures will be reaching 99 degrees and those lows dropping down to 79. For more information on these weather conditions, be sure to tune in weekday mornings and midday and every night at 9 only here on Fox News, Rio Grande Valley. I'm Robin Gwen wishing you a great and safe Thursday.
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GFRQ, Harlingen McAllen, Q94.5. 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
12: 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I'm your host, Rene Garza Jr., bringing you the Sports Minute. In the FIFA World Cup, the quest for the World Cup Championship continued as the Portugal versus DR Congo game ended with a 1-1 tie. In the England versus Croatia game, England won 4-2. In the Ghana versus Panama game, Ghana won 1-0. And in the Colombia versus Uzbekistan game, Colombia won 3-1. On Fox, the sports action continues all weekend long, starting on Friday with the World Cup as the USA goes up against Australia. Then it's Scotland versus Morocco, and on Friday night, it's Brazil versus Haiti. On Saturday, the World Cup continues with the Netherlands versus Sweden, then it's Germany versus Cote d'Ivoire. And on Saturday night, it's the MLB with the Astros taking on the Guardians. On Sunday, the World Cup brings you Spain versus Saudi Arabia, and then it revs up with the IndyCar Knicks Racing XPEL Grand Prix at Road America. And that wraps up your Sports Minute. I'm your host, Rene Garza Jr. for Q94.5, All Rock, All the Time.
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4: 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I'm your host, Rene Garza Jr., bringing you the Sports Minute. In the FIFA World Cup, the quest for the World Cup Championship continued as the Portugal versus DR Congo game ended with a 1-1 tie. In the England versus Croatia game, England won 4-2. In the Ghana versus Panama game, Ghana won 1-0. And in the Colombia versus Uzbekistan game, Colombia won 3-1. On Fox, the sports action continues all weekend long, starting on Friday with the World Cup as the USA goes up against Australia. Then it's Scotland versus Morocco, and on Friday night, it's Brazil versus Haiti. On Saturday, the World Cup continues with the Netherlands versus Sweden, then it's Germany versus Cote d'Ivoire. And on Saturday night, it's the MLB with the Astros taking on the Guardians. On Sunday, the World Cup brings you Spain versus Saudi Arabia, and then it revs up with the IndyCar Knicks Racing Expo Grand Prix at Road America. And that wraps up your Sports Minute. I'm your host, Rene Garza Jr. for Q94.5, All Rock, All the Time.
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5: In the Rio Grande Valley, 18-wheeler traffic is heavier than anywhere else in Texas. 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